0: Boys, how about a little Flatfoot Flutie?
1: With the Floyd Floyd?
0: Yes, Floyd Floyd.
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0: Oh, well, a one, a two.
1: A Flatfoot Flutie with the Floyd Floyd. A Flatfoot Flutie with the Floyd Floyd. A Flatfoot Flutie with the Floyd Floyd. Floyd Floyd, Floyd Floyd, Floyd Floyd, Floyd Floyd. A Flatfoot Flutie with the Floyd Floyd. A Flatfoot Flutie with the Floyd Floyd. A Flatfoot Flutie with the Floyd Floyd. Floyd Floyd.

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0: yadda.
1: Badu, badu, down, down. Flat-foot blue jay,
0: yadda.
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1: Big

foot Fuji with Florence. Flat foot Fuji with Florence, George. Flat foot Fuji with Florence. Flat foot Fuji with Florence. 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
1: Here, inside this coffin, is the terrifying monster of which you have heard. By day, he is one of the dead. But when night falls, he awakens from his catatonic state, seeking the only nourishment on which he can survive. Human.

what's the word? What's the word? What's the word? What's the word? What's the word? What's the word? What's the word? What's the word? What's the word? What's the word? What's the word? What's the word? What's the word? What's the word? What's the word? What's the word? What's the word? What's the word? What's the word? What's the word? What's the word? What's the word? What's the word? What's the word? What's the word? What's the word? What's the word? What's the word? What's the word? What's the word? What's the word? What's the word? What's the word? What's the word? What's the word? What's the word? What's the word? What's the word? What's the word? What's the word? What's the word? What's the word? What's the word? What's the word? What's the word? What's the word? What's the word? What's the word? What's the word? What's the word? What's the word? What's the word? What's the word? What's the word? What's the word? What's the word? What's the word? What's the word? What's the word? What's the word? What's the word? What's the word? What's the word? What's the word? What's the word? What's the word? What's the word? What's the word? What's the word? What's the word? What's the word? What's the word? What's the word? What's the word? What's the word? What's the word? What's the word? What's the word? What's the word? What's the word? What's the word? What's the word? What's

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Oh, my darling, don't forget it's a good time, it's a party. Tell me all the things you ought to do. The things you want are lying just beneath. I can show you a good time if you let me. Hold still now while I cherish the ground that lies between us, overreaching. And I think I'm in love with the distance.

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It's a party. Tiptoe now, it's a merry-go-round of muffled sounds. And don't be rough with me. Let's wake up with each other in the morning.

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And you know what he said? Once upon a time, somebody say to me, this is a dog talking now, what is your conceptual continuity? Well, I told him right then, Fido said, it should be easy to see. The crux of the biscuit is the apostrophe. Well, you know, the man that was talking to the dog looked at the dog and he said, sort of staring in disbelief, you can't say that. He said, it doesn't, and you can't. I won't, and it don't. It hasn't. It isn't. It even ain't. And it shouldn't. It couldn't. He told me no, no, no. I told him yes, yes, yes. I said I'd do it all the time. Ain't this boogie a mess?

So you wanted to go towards the street life, but the city at night was not for you. Your mind saw sparks, mine saw stars. We play games, we play guitars. I don't know.

Yeah, we got three tickets to the Brand Van concert happening this Monday night at the Pacific Palisades. You can all in if you want to answer a couple of questions, mainly

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If a woman's hips are ample, then I want her in the hay. Skirt and stocking all a ramble, cheerfully, for that's my way. If the woman bites in pleasure, then I wipe it clean with hay. My mouth, her lap together, thoroughly, for that's my way. If the woman goes on loving when I feel too tired to play, I smile and go off waving amiably, for that's my way.